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11: Hey, good Tuesday, even to your heartland. Pretty decent day across the area. Lots of sunshine. Typical summertime warmth. And for this evening, going to be fairly nice. We'll see those temperatures falling into the upper 70s by the late evening hours. We'll bottom out into the upper 60s and low 70s as we start our Wednesday. Now, we could start off Wednesday with a few scattered showers and storms in the morning, and more storms could develop in the afternoon. High temperatures will be in the mid to upper 80s. From the KFES 12 First Alert Weather Center, this is Chief Meteorologist Grant Dade.
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13: Hey, good Tuesday evening to you, Heartland. Pretty decent day across the area. Lots of sunshine. Typical summertime warmth. And for this evening, going to be fairly nice. We'll see those temperatures falling into the upper 70s by the late evening hours. We'll bottom out into the upper 60s and low 70s as we start our Wednesday. Now, we could start off Wednesday with a few scattered showers and storms in the morning, and more storms could develop in the afternoon. High temperatures will be in the mid to upper 80s. From the KFES 12 First Alert Weather Center, this is Chief Meteorologist Grant Date.
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0: the place to rock. 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
7: Hey, good Tuesday evening to you, Heartland. Pretty decent day across the area. Lots of sunshine. Typical summertime warmth. And for this evening, going to be fairly nice. We'll see those temperatures falling into the upper 70s by the late evening hours. We'll bottom out into the upper 60s and low 70s as we start our Wednesday. Now, we could start off Wednesday with a few scattered showers and storms in the morning, and more storms could develop in the afternoon. High temperatures will be in the mid to upper 80s. From the KFES 12 First Alert Weather Center, this is Chief Meteorologist Grant Dade.
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say it's too many. 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
6: Hey, good Tuesday evening to your heartland. Pretty decent day across the area, lots of sunshine. Typical summertime warmth, and for this evening, going to be fairly nice. We'll see those temperatures falling into the upper 70s by the late evening hours. We'll bottom out into the upper 60s and low 70s as we start our Wednesday. Now, we could start off Wednesday with a few scattered showers and storms in the morning, and more storms could develop in the afternoon. High temperatures will be in the mid to upper 80s. From the KFES 12 First Alert Weather Center, this is Chief Meteorologist Grant Dade.
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4: Hey, good Tuesday, even to your heartland. Pretty decent day across the area. Lots of sunshine. Typical summertime warmth, and for this evening, going to be fairly nice. We'll see those temperatures falling into the upper 70s by the late evening hours. We'll bottom out into the upper 60s and low 70s as we start our Wednesday. Now, we could start off Wednesday with a few scattered showers and storms in the morning, and more storms could develop in the afternoon. High temperatures will be in the mid to upper 80s. From the KFES 12 First Alert Weather Center, this is Chief Meteorologist Grant Dade.
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4: Hey, good Tuesday evening to your heartland. Pretty decent day across the area. Lots of sunshine. Typical summertime warmth. And for this evening, going to be fairly nice. We'll see those temperatures falling into the upper 70s by the late evening hours. We'll bottom out into the upper 60s and low 70s as we start our Wednesday. Now, we could start off Wednesday with a few scattered showers and storms in the morning, and more storms could develop in the afternoon. High temperatures will be in the mid to upper 80s. From the KFES 12 First Alert Weather Center, this is Chief Meteorologist Grant Dates.
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0: is the place to rock. 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
1: What we've got here is failure to communicate. Some men you just can't reach. So you get what we had here last week, which is the way he wants it. Well, he gets it. I don't like it.

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4: Hey, good Tuesday evening to your heartland. Pretty decent day across the area. Lots of sunshine. Typical summertime warmth. And for this evening, going to be fairly nice. We'll see those temperatures falling into the upper 70s by the late evening hours. We'll bottom out into the upper 60s and low 70s as we start our Wednesday. Now, we could start off Wednesday with a few scattered showers and storms in the morning, and more storms could develop in the afternoon. High temperatures will be in the mid to upper 80s. From the KFES 12 First Alert Weather Center, this is Chief Meteorologist Grant Dade.
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4: Hey, good Tuesday evening to you, Heartland. Pretty decent day across the area. Lots of sunshine. Typical summertime warmth. And for this evening, going to be fairly nice. We'll see those temperatures falling into the upper 70s by the late evening hours. We'll bottom out into the upper 60s and low 70s as we start our Wednesday. Now, we could start off Wednesday with a few scattered showers and storms in the morning, and more storms could develop in the afternoon. High temperatures will be in the mid to upper 80s. From the KFES 12 First Alert Weather Center, this is Chief Meteorologist Grant Date.
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1: 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Why? 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
2: 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I went back for a weight loss hypnosis, and I went with my wife Emily, and I lost 33 pounds. Emily, who lost 31 pounds, brought her friend Mary to the weight loss program, and she lost 23. 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
4: Hey, good Tuesday evening to your heartland. Pretty decent day across the area. Lots of sunshine. Typical summertime warmth. And for this evening, going to be fairly nice. We'll see those temperatures falling into the upper 70s by the late evening hours. We'll bottom out into the upper 60s and low 70s as we start our Wednesday. Now, we could start off Wednesday with a few scattered showers and storms in the morning, and more storms could develop in the afternoon. High temperatures will be in the mid to upper 80s. From the KFES 12 First Alert Weather Center, this is Chief Meteorologist Grant Dade.
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3: Hey, good Tuesday, even to your heartland. Pretty decent day across the area. Lots of sunshine. Typical summertime warmth. And for this evening, going to be fairly nice. We'll see those temperatures falling into the upper 70s by the late evening hours. We'll bottom out into the upper 60s and low 70s as we start our Wednesday. Now, we could start off Wednesday with a few scattered showers and storms in the morning, and more storms could develop in the afternoon. High temperatures will be in the mid to upper 80s. From the KFES 12 First Alert Weather Center, this is Chief Meteorologist Grant Date.
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Boxes are like slinkies. No good for anything, but you can't help smiling seeing them tumble down the stairs. 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
16: 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Welcome to a Wednesday. How do you like your potatoes? Potato salad, mashed potatoes, baked potatoes, French fries, fried potatoes. I mean, there's so many great ways to make potatoes. Why wouldn't people love them? Anyway, what do we have going on a Wednesday? Coming up at 7:25, we have Rock News. 7:40, your dumbass of the day. 8:15, some random facts. 8:35, we will get your not headline news. Coming up at 6:25 and 8:25, we will check in on your Cardinals, get that Redbird recap as they continue their series with the Reds. And then we'll find some other stories to talk about throughout the morning to keep us entertained, get us into a work day and closer to what we're all working for. Yes, we're all working for the weekend. Coming up, what do we have right now? The Foo Fighters, Incubus, your news headlines, and we'll take a look at your KFES 12 First Alert Forecast. Once again, it's JB in the Morning Buzz. 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
29: Missouri's child abuse investigation system is again facing growing backlogs. State data show caseloads have surged in parts of Missouri, leaving some investigators with dozens of open cases. Workers say staffing shortages and new policies are contributing to delays. About $75 million in large donations has poured into Missouri political campaigns this year. An analysis found much of the money came from groups that don't disclose their donors. Ballot measure campaigns have attracted some of the biggest contributions. Missouri's ban on intoxicating hemp products is scheduled to take effect November 12th, but congressional action could delay the ban, allowing hemp-derived THC drinks to remain on store shelves longer. The issue hinges on a federal spending bill. That's your local headlines. Now, your KFVS 12 First Alert Forecast.
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0: Hey, good Tuesday evening to your heartland. Pretty decent day across the area. Lots of sunshine. Typical summertime warmth. And for this evening, going to be fairly nice. We'll see those temperatures falling into the upper 70s by the late evening hours. We'll bottom out into the upper 60s and low 70s as we start our Wednesday. Now, we could start off Wednesday with a few scattered showers and storms in the morning, and more storms could develop in the afternoon. High temperatures will be in the mid to upper 80s. From the KFES 12 First Alert Weather Center, this is Chief Meteorologist Grant Dade.
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0: Southeast Missouri's Rock Station, Rock 170, Kibbis, pardon me, 534 with JP at the Morning Buzz. Coming up, we're going to hear from Shinedown as we get into another six pack, or as we get into more music. But right now, we're going to have your comedy shot on Rock 107 at rock107cmo.com.
1: You ever grow up with that one friend that's like too funny, too young? You know, like he makes you laugh so hard when you're 11. It's like you felt like your heart's going so nuts. It's like you did blow as a child. Like, stop it. My heart's going nuts. Stop talking. How are you this funny? How are you also 11, Steve? Shut up, you know? But my friend had this amazing scheme, right? He had like, he got six of us and he got six copies of the White Pages and broke it into six sections, right? And was like, all right, we're going to go through these phone books and we're going to find the two funniest names in Portland and prank the out of them, right? And I was like, that's insane. You're also in the sixth grade? How'd you come up with this? And we went through, we found these two names. Now, the first name, obviously not this person's given name, because nobody named their kid Skeletor P. Funk. Okay, that's too amazing. But the funniest name we found, anytime stuff gets really bad, I still think of this name, and I at least smile, if not laugh out loud, because it's still the funniest name I've ever heard in my life. We found there was someone alive in Portland, Oregon, named Eggly Bagel Face. Come on. Eggly Bagel Face? It's a breakfast name of amazing awesomeness. The kid that found the name passed out.
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0: Southeast Missouri's Rock Station, Rock 107. Showers likely along with a possible rumble of thunder this morning. Then mainly cloudy during your afternoon, high of 89. Scattered thunderstorms this evening becoming more widespread overnight. Storms could be severe, low dropping down to 70. Some morning clouds, afternoon sun tomorrow, high of 89, sunny for your Friday, and a high of 91. Right now we sit at 69 with Shinedown. 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
6: Hey, good Tuesday evening to you, Heartland. Pretty decent day across the area. Lots of sunshine. Typical summertime warmth. And for this evening, going to be fairly nice. We'll see those temperatures falling into the upper 70s by the late evening hours. We'll bottom out into the upper 60s and low 70s as we start our Wednesday. Now, we could start off Wednesday with a few scattered showers and storms in the morning, and more storms could develop in the afternoon. High temperatures will be in the mid to upper 80s. From the KFES 12 First Alert Weather Center, this is Chief Meteorologist Grant Dade.
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Southeast Missouri's Rock Station, Rock 107, Toadies, Possum Kingdom. It's JB and the Morning Buzz. Thunderstorms this morning, and we'll give away to mostly cloudy skies this afternoon. High of 89. Right now we sit at 71 as we continue with our six packets of Lilac Starless. 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

0: Southeast Missouri Rock Station Rock 107 Volbeat Demonic Depression wrapping up a six pack. 6:16, it's JP and the Morning Buzz. Did you hear about the woman in Kentucky? Yeah, she woke up to discover that a bear had wandered into her house through an open door and feasted on her leftover KFC. Here's what Kenna North had to say about it.
1: My sister started calling me at like 5 in the morning, and I answered the call, and she was like, bro, there's a bear, and it just walked out of your house, and it came down your steps. It came and looked at me dead in the eyes on my side of the yard. She said she actually heard the table shatter from inside her house, and she thought that it was a car wreck outside. I'm a little sad over my KFC. Definitely don't leave your leftover KFC on the kitchen table, and make sure your door is shut very well.
0: Yeah, probably good advice. Shut the door and don't leave the KFC out. Now you don't have your KFC. That's sad. Coming up, we have Tim Montana, Sublime on the way. But first, we'll get into your news headlines. Take a look at that KFES 12 First Alert forecast next.
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14: Missouri will soon have a new director of the Department of Corrections. Governor Mike Kehoe has selected Valerie Mosley to take over October 1st. Mosley currently serves as deputy director and will require confirmation by the state Senate. The Missouri Bar is examining whether rural parts of the state have a shortage of attorneys. A new survey asks residents about difficulties finding lawyers, how far they travel for legal services, and whether they would use virtual appointments. The results could lead to new statewide programs. New records show a Missouri redistricting referendum collected enough valid signatures to qualify for the November ballot. Secretary of State Denny Hoskins blocked the measure after rejecting thousands of signatures. A court will now determine whether voters get to decide the issue. That's your local headlines. 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
17: Hey, good Tuesday evening to you, Heartland. Pretty decent day across the area. Lots of sunshine. Typical summertime warmth. And for this evening, going to be fairly nice. We'll see those temperatures falling into the upper 70s by the late evening hours. We'll bottom out into the upper 60s and low 70s as we start our Wednesday. Now, we could start off Wednesday with a few scattered showers and storms in the morning, and more storms could develop in the afternoon. High temperatures will be in the mid to upper 80s. From the KFES 12 First Alert Weather Center, this is Chief Meteorologist Grant Dade.
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0: Southeast Missouri's Rock Station, Rock 107, Sublime, What I Got, 627 with JP and the Morning Buzz. 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
2: With Ricky Horton, I'm John Rooney. It was the Mason Wynn Show last night in Cincinnati.
3: There's a fly ball in the left field. It's going back. It's at the wall. It's over the wall for a home run. Mason Wynn with a home run. He gives the Cardinals a 1-0 lead. And for Mason, his fifth home run of the season, his 51st RBI of the year. And the Redbirds are on top. He kind of mugged them on that one.
2: Three extra base hits, including a homer, and the Cardinals won 3-0.
4: Mason also very good defensively. It was a great start for Kyle Leahy again. The Cardinals bullpen went four innings and did not give up a hit.
2: How about Pallante and Leahy winning in double figures?
4: It's amazing what those two have done. They've really proven themselves as big league starters.
2: Leahy is 10-4, beating Andrew Abbott. Riley O'Brien, a league-leading 30-second save. And on the mound tonight, it's Matthew Liberatore, airtime 4:45 on the Cardinals Radio Network.
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0: Southeast Missouri's Rock Station, Rock 107. Looks like thunderstorms, some locally heavy this morning, then mainly cloudy your afternoon. High will get up to around 88. Partly cloudy this evening. Thunderstorms are coming likely overnight. Low dropping down to 71. Tomorrow morning, clouds. Afternoon sun, 89. Sunshine at 91 for your Friday. Right now, we sit at 72 at Dog Star. 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

0: Southeast Missouri's Fox Station Rock 107 Evidence. Let's bring me to life. 6:39 with JP and a morning buzz. Now, if you spend enough time on the road, you probably have some opinions about drivers based solely on what they're driving. There's a new report out that analyzed the actual data from insurance companies and accident reports to come up with a definitive list of the best and worst drivers by vehicle brand. Here's the results they found. BMW, Ram, and Tesla have the worst drivers. On the flip side, Chrysler, Cadillac, and Mercury have the best drivers. Ram, Subaru, and Tesla drivers have the highest accident rates. BMW drivers, they have the highest DUI rate by far. They're followed by Ram and Buick. And then Infiniti is the brand with the highest speeding rates, followed by Volkswagen and Mercury. Overall, they considered 30 car makes, including all major brands like Honda, Toyota, Jeep, Kia, Nissan, Ford, Chevrolet, Land Rover, and Dodge. But that is how it breaks down in the study. Coming up, a six-pack of rock, ready to roll, Beartooth standing by, ready to get it kicked off right after our sports flash. A look at your KFES 12 First Alert forecast next.
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8: With the Rock 107 Sports Update driven by Jeep, I'm Trey Day. The Royals rallied for a 4-3 win over the A's Tuesday night. Tyler Tolbert tied it with a two-run single in the ninth before Bobby Witt Jr. drove in the winning run. NFL Commissioner Roger Goodell says he has no doubt the league will eventually have a team based outside the U.S. The NFL is expanding its international schedule with 9 games planned this season. Those games will be played in Australia, Brazil, England, France, Spain, Germany, and Mexico. Goodell says an international city with an NFL team could eventually host a Super Bowl. The league could play as many as 10 international games per season beginning in 2027. Mason Wynn homered and doubled twice as the Cardinals shut out the Reds 3-0 Tuesday night. Kyle Leahy allowed 3 hits and struck out 6 over 5 innings, earning his 10th win of the season.
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6: Hey, good Tuesday evening to you, Heartland. Pretty decent day across the area. Lots of sunshine. Typical summertime warmth. And for this evening, going to be fairly nice. We'll see those temperatures falling into the upper 70s by the late evening hours. We'll bottom out into the upper 60s and low 70s as we start our Wednesday. Now, we could start off Wednesday with a few scattered showers and storms in the morning, and more storms could develop in the afternoon. High temperatures will be in the mid to upper 80s. From the KFES 12 First Alert Weather Center, this is Chief Meteorologist Grant Day.
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Save yourself stabbing westward. It's JV in the morning buzz. Looks like today some thunderstorms early, becoming cloudy this afternoon. High of 88 today. Right now we're at 72. With 3 days grace, it's killing me fast. 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

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Got to get away. That is the Offspring. 7:04 with JB at a morning buzz. Thunderstorms moving through this morning, becoming cloudy this afternoon. Going to warm up to around 88 today. Right now we're at 72 with the Architects' Broken Mirror on Rock 107 or Rock107.com.

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Southeast Missouri's Rock Station Rock 107 Sleep Theory. That is Static wrapping up a six-pack, 714. It's JP and a Morning Buzz. Did you hear about the two beverage companies and Jason Kelce, former Philadelphia Eagles NFL player, launched a new campaign asking people to collect their pee and send it to data centers to keep their servers cool, also while saving water. So the commercial features Liquid Death and Garage Beer, and here it is.

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1: Now, obviously, it's a fake campaign. It's just built for shares, clicks, and people to talk about it, which we played right into that trap. So, it's not real, but that's funny anyway. Coming up, we're going to hear from Eva Under Fire. We have Cord on the way. We're 10 minutes away from some rock news, 20 minutes away from the dumbass today. It's all coming up.
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7: The Missouri Bar is examining whether rural parts of the state have a shortage of attorneys. A new survey asks residents about difficulties finding lawyers, how far they travel for legal services, and whether they would use virtual appointments. The results could lead to new statewide programs. New records show a Missouri redistricting referendum collected enough valid signatures to qualify for the November ballot. Secretary of State Denny Hoskins blocked the measure after rejecting thousands of signatures. A court will now determine whether voters get to decide the issue. Missouri will soon have a new director of the Department of Corrections. Governor Mike Kehoe has selected Valerie Mosley to take over October 1st. Mosley currently serves as deputy director and will require confirmation by the state Senate. That's your local headlines. 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
10: Hey, good Tuesday evening to you, Heartland. Pretty decent day across the area. Lots of sunshine. Typical summertime warmth. And for this evening, going to be fairly nice. We'll see those temperatures falling into the upper 70s by the late evening hours. We'll bottom out into the upper 60s and low 70s as we start our Wednesday. Now, we could start off Wednesday with a few scattered showers and storms in the morning, and more storms could develop in the afternoon. High temperatures will be in the mid to upper 80s. From the KFES 12 First Alert Weather Center, this is Chief Meteorologist Grant Dade.
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0: Southeast Missouri Rock Station, Rock 107, Cord, Freak on a Leash, 727 into JV and the Morning Buzz. Not great news in the rock world this week. Longtime ZZ Top drummer Frank Beard died Monday at his ranch in Richmond, Texas. He was 77. There's no word on the cause of death. Guitarist and singer Billy Gibbons called him the greatest, a great friend and collaborator, one of the most naturally innovative drummers, and a great and true son of Texas. Beard joined Gibbons and ZZ Top shortly after they released their first single, Salt Lick, in 1969. That same year, they added bassist Dusty Hill and started a run that lasted until Hill's death in 2021. Beard took time off last year to deal with unspecific health issues. He returned several months later, but didn't play with the band on their tour at all this year. In addition to being a great drummer, Frank was famous for having the last name Beard, yet being the only member of ZZ Top without a beard. So rest in peace, Frank Beard. That is your rock news for today. If you want to check out that story or others, you can always drop by rock107cmo.com. Coming up, you're going to hear from I Prevail. You have Jet on the way, and we're 10 minutes away from the dumbass of the day. It's all coming up.
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0: Southeast Missouri Rock Station, Rock 107. Thunderstorm, some locally heavy rain this morning. Oh, no kidding. Then mainly cloudy during the afternoon, high of around 88. Partly cloudy skies early. Thunderstorms developing late. Low dropping out of 71 tonight. Tomorrow morning, clouds, afternoon sun, 89. Sunshine for your finally Friday and 91. 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

0: Southeast Missouri Rock Station, Rock 107. Are you going to be my girl, Jet? 737. It's JB and the Morning Buzz. Let's face it, the service at Applebee's can be hit and miss as we slide into our Dumbass of the Day segment. But that's no excuse to threaten to turn the place into a war zone. A 19-year-old student in Indiana University named Jackson Hahn was arrested Sunday after he threatened to bomb the Applebee's on social media. He was frustrated with the service and vented on an Instagram story. The post was flagged by Meta and reported to the FBI's National Threat Operations Center. They called the local authorities, who evacuated the restaurants and closed it for the night while they searched the place. The police tracked Jackson down, and he admitted he said he was just hungry, tired, and upset he hadn't gotten his food, and that it was a stupid post and he wasn't serious. But he did not get a slap on the wrist. He's facing one count of felony intimidation, which can carry up to nearly 3 years in prison. So next time you're waiting on your DoorDash and you're mad the food didn't get there quite as quick as you wanted, probably shouldn't take it to the gram. That's your Dumbass of the Day. Congratulations, Jackson Hahn. You could have gotten yourself in some big trouble there. Coming up, a six-pack of rock on the way. Ryan Pertz standing by ready to kick it off right after our Sports Flash. Look at your KFES 12 First Alert forecast next.
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14: With the Rock 107 Sports Update driven by Jeep, I'm Trey Day. NFL Commissioner Roger Goodell says he has no doubt the league will eventually have a team based outside the U.S. The NFL is expanding its international schedule with 9 games planned this season. Those games will be played in Australia, Brazil, England, France, Spain, Germany, and Mexico. Goodell says an international city with an NFL team could eventually host a Super Bowl. The league could play as many as 10 international games per season beginning in 2027. Mason Wynn homered and doubled twice as the Cardinals shut out the Reds 3-0 Tuesday night. Kyle Leahy allowed 3 hits and struck out 6 over 5 innings, earning his 10th win of the season. The Royals rallied for a 4-3 win over the A's Tuesday night. Tyler Tolbert tied it with a 2-run single in the ninth before Bobby Witt Jr. drove in the winning run. I'm Trey Day with the Rock 107 Sports Update. 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
3: This is Cassie Campbell from the First Alert Weather Center. Tracking showers and thunderstorms for our morning. A few strong storms are possible. Highs today, low to mid-80s. Tonight, we'll drop down to the upper 60s. The chance for another round of thunderstorms possible tonight. A few strong to severe storms could occur late tonight through early Thursday morning. Partly cloudy Thursday afternoon, highs in the mid-80s, dropping down to the mid-60s Thursday night into Friday morning.
4: Popping the top on another six-pack. It's a six-pack of rock on Southeast Missouri's rock station, Rock 107.